0: Majsek. In a boost to Australia's chances, Poland's number one player Hubert Hurkacz is unavailable while he manages a knee injury. The two nations last met in 2013 when Australia won 4-1 in Warsaw. Paul Walsh for Air Sport.
1: Australia has won the second one-dayer against Zimbabwe by 84 runs, and the West Tigers NRLW season is over. They fell 6-0 to Canberra at Campbelltown. Australian Independent Radio News.
2: Good morning. Let's continue on with the theme of me, actually. 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In Excess is the first song up in the second hour, and Never Tear Us Apart is a song from 1988, and you're on Bunbury 103.7.

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1: This year's Walk for Reconciliation begins at 10 a.m. on Thursday, the 22nd of October, at the Wodandi Buddha statue at Kumbana Bay. 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

Billy Idol there, Rebel Yell from 1983, and now it's Dire Straits with Romeo and Juliet from 1980, and you listen to Breakfast with Gazza.

about it. Juliet says, hey, it's Romeo. 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

Of course, had to have this song in there. Everyone loves it. Bryan Adams, Summer of 69, and now it's Noise Works with Take Me Back from 1987, and you are listening to Breakfast with Gazza.

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1: The Bunbury Museum and Heritage Centre is holding another free South West Historical Writers Meetup. It's on Saturday, the 17th of October. 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Get along to the museum for the next South West Historical Writers Meetup. It's on Saturday, the 17th of October from 10 a.m. at the Bunbury Museum and Heritage Centre, 1 Arthur Street. 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

Joan Jett and the Blackhearts here. I Love Rock and Roll from 1982, and that just about brings us to the end of the show. And a quick shout out to the Lyric Theatre with Lost Sheep Theatre, putting on a play coming up in 3 weeks from this weekend, actually. And it's called 12 Incompetent Jurors. It's a bit of a comedy take on 12 Angry Men. I'm in the show and it is a lot of fun and, it's a crazy little show. So it's starting on the weekend of the 9th. So you got 7:30 shows on the Friday, Saturday and Sunday matinees at 2 o'clock. And then the following weekend the same. And you can get your tickets at lostsheeptheatre.au/tickets. And, yeah, the Lyric Theatre, Burke Street, Bunbury. New Lyric Theatre. So, yeah, get your tickets, guys. Should be a fun show. All right, let's take it out with the voice himself, John Farnham, and from 1986. So have a great weekend. Be safe. I'll be back next weekend. You've been listening to Gary Donovan, Breakfast with Gazza. Bye for now.

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1: Hello, I'm Kim Cartwright. The federal government will introduce a ballot for working holiday visas and restrict international students from switching courses. The Home Affairs Minister has used a key speech to outline Labor's immigration policy. The plan will also speed up visa processing for key workers in healthcare, construction and agriculture. Tony Burke telling the National Press Club the government is committed to fixing the system.
2: If you want to come on a temporary basis to Australia, apply for a temporary visa. If you want to come to Australia permanently, apply for a permanent visa. And if you no longer have a valid visa, you should leave Australia. That's all it is.
1: The opposition maintains the Veterans Affairs Minister should resign over his handling of healthcare for defence personnel. Federal politics reporter Nelson Scott.
3: Labor sought to implement a $5,000 cap on veterans' health services to bank additional budget savings. But the opposition, Greens and Independents blocked the bill in the Senate, warning it would cut off veterans from vital medical care. Facing mounting pressure, the government has now backed down and dumped the measure. Veterans Affairs Minister Matt Keogh has told Parliament he made a mistake.
4: We committed to listen, and we did. And we have responded.
3: But the opposition's Michael McCormack insists that should not be the end of the story.
5: Will the minister apologise to veterans, or will he just resign?
3: Labor says it will keep consulting with ex-servicemen and women to build a fairer system. Nelson Scott, Canberra.
1: The federal opposition will hand down a plan to lift education standards today, including by cutting back on screen use and improving discipline in schools. The coalition is promising in government it would make the curriculum shorter, more clear and usable. Shadow Education Minister Julian Leeser says the plan would restore excellence in Australian schools.
6: We will do root and branch reform of the curriculum. We will back principals and teachers to enforce behaviour standards. We will make it simpler to become a teacher and set national standards on AI use and screens in classrooms to ensure they're only used when there's a clear academic purpose.
1: Meanwhile, the European Union plans to restrict social media access for under-15s across member states to improve youth wellbeing and safety. The proposed rules would ban children under 13 entirely while limiting 13 to 15-year-olds to 1 hour daily via parent-linked mini-accounts. Four Victorians have now been charged, accused of travelling to Sydney to execute hit contracts for organised crime networks. New South Wales police extradited the group, including a 16-year-old boy, following raids in Melbourne earlier this week. They face multiple charges over two Sydney shootings. All have been refused bail to appear in court today. A Canstar survey of over 2,000 pet owners reveals Australians spend up to $377 monthly, mostly on food and insurance. Despite these rising costs, 44% of respondents have made no changes to how they care for their beloved pets. Colourful cricket great Merv Hughes has put his name to a new campaign backing Aussie avocados.
7: Oi, Australia. I've smashed a lot of things in my life. Stumps, boundaries, English batsmen. But my favourite thing to smash is Australian avocado on toast.
1: It's part of a national petition calling for smashed avos on toast to be declared the national breakfast of the nation. This is Air National News. The Roosters will be targeting Braden Trindle tonight in their semi-final against the Sharks. The Cronulla 5'8 has been rushed back from an early shoulder dislocation. However, Roosters coach Trent Robinson says it's all about balance.
8: In these games, you've got to know where to get to and what to look at in opposition, but we want to play our game really well. And some of that will be at certain players, but it'll be mostly through our style of play.
1: In AFL, the Swans season is over, going down by 12 points to the Dockers in a thriller at the SCG.
9: Way to go, Dockers! From Wharfie time to grand final time for Fremantle. They are into their second grand final. The Dockers prevail by 2 goals.
1: Socceroos coach Tony Popovich has revealed his 26-man squad for this month's international friendlies with Brazil. Queenslanders Lucas Herrington, Aidan O'Neill and Eli Adams have all been called up. Popovich says he's excited to see Herrington back after his strong start for Hull City.
10: The boy's just turned 19, I believe. He's showing great maturity in the Premier League, and I'm sure he has a bright future.
1: The Socceroos will take on Brazil in Townsville next Friday before playing in Brisbane 4 days later. Australian Independent Radio News.
11: Yes, and good morning. 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And I'm your host, Bruiser, and I'll be in the chair until midday. So thanks very much to the Air News team. You're up to date with news and sport, and let's have a look at the weather. And currently it is 15 degrees here in Bunbury, 14 in Busselton, 13 in Collie, and 16 in Mandra. We've had 10 mil, just shy of 10 mil in the rain gauge to 9 a.m. Let's have a look at the rest of today. We've got cloudy, high chance of showers becoming less likely in the early afternoon. Winds will be westerly, decreasing to 15 to 20 kilometres late in the evening. Chance of rain, 80%, in case you hadn't guessed. It's a bit wet outside. Fire danger has no rating. We drop down to a low tonight of 11 degrees and partly cloudy for Sunday. Max of 20 degrees. Monday will be partly cloudy and 20. Tuesday, partly cloudy and 20. And the same for Wednesday. So very similar conditions for the next 4 days as we roll into spring. Just get past through today. So you're out up to date with new sport and weather, and let's get straight into the music here on Bunbury 103.7, and guess your theme.

0: A bit of Amy Grant from the Heart in Motion album of 1991. And the song was Baby Baby here on Bunbury 103.7. 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And we're doing Guess the Theme, featuring songs that have a similar meaning. So if you know what it is, then text in 0448 057 916. And some of the artists that we have this hour: Kylie Minogue, Thompson Twins, some 3 at 30 featuring ABBA, some Kesha, and some Paul Lekarkas, if you're trying to guess what the theme is. Morning, Jorge's already texted in, and so has Shannon and Jade, already guessing that the Baby Baby was romance, but it's not. So if you want to text in, 0448 057 916. And here comes Sam and the Womp from 2012.
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Yeah, from the great year that was 1987, and the album was Tattoo It, and it was Paul Lukakis with a Boom Boom. Let's go back to my room here on Bunbury 103.7, and thanks for texting in, Brett, Diane. We've got Jade, we've got Shannon and Jorge, we've got Kiara all listening in, thanks to texting in here on Bunbury 103.7. 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Basically, if it flows, blows or glows, we've got it covered. Our plumbers have seen it all, smelled it all and fixed it all, including your toilet's worst days. So call us on 0412 287 673, and they're available now. RMC Plumbing Services is backing Saturday Morning Show here on Bruiser and Bunbury 103.7. Let's get straight into the next track. And it's from the Animal album of 2010, and it features Kesha.

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From the Rhythm of the Night album of 1994, that is Corona with Baby Baby. And if you haven't guessed it already, it is Repeated Words. We're playing Repeater this morning, so we've just had Baby Baby by Corona. We've had Blah Blah Blah from Kesha. We've had Boom Boom from Paul Lekakis. We've had Bomb Bomb from Sam and the Womp. And right at the top of the hour, we had Amy Grant's version of Baby Baby here on Bunbury 103.7. You've got the Saturday Morning Show and sponsored by RMC Plumbing Services here on Bunbury 103.7. And coming up to my 3 at 30, before we get to there, we got thanks to JD's Music Tuition tonight, Ronnie Moffat is in for Nathan tonight. So join him from 6 o'clock. And from 6 o'clock to 10 o'clock. And today we've also got the Southwest Footy Grand Finals. So playing right now, we've got the Colts, Harvey Brunswick, Leschenault versus South Bunbury at Hans Oval. The reserves kick off at 11:30, Harvey Brunswick, Leschenault playing the Bunbury Football Club. The women kick off at 2:30, Busselton versus Harvey Brunswick, Leschenault. So they've got three teams in the finals. And league kick off at 4:40 with Footy Club, Bunbury Footy Club versus Busselton Footy Club. So a bit of a rivalry there, Bunbury versus Busselton. And the weather, high chance of showers, less in the afternoon, blustery conditions early. And so if you get down to Hans Oval, there was a lot of cars around the oval already as I was coming into the studio. Right, 3:30 is a time for ABBA. And ABBA had four songs that were repeated. We're going to play three of them. One from the Ring Ring album. It is

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Yes, Bye Bye Bye from the No Strings Attached album of 2000, Justin Timberlake and the crew that was NSYNC here on Bunbury 103.7, and you got the Saturday Morning Show and are sponsored by RMC Plumbing Services. And good morning to Maggie, Helena, Daniel and Charmaine, all texted in here on 0448 057 916. Good morning to you guys. And if you've got a birthday or someone you know is having a celebration, then I'll be doing birthday celebrations and shout-outs around about 20 past 10. So get your text in 0448057916. 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Right, keeping on the repeater words, we go all the way back to 1983, and the album was Into the Gap. It is the Thompson Twins and Doctor Doctor.

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Oh, yeah, from the album A Mix Odyssey of 2004. A bit of Armand Van Helden pumping the beat a little bit with his song My, My, My, featuring Tara McDonald here on Bunbury 103.7. 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And in the middle of the Colts Grand Final, Southwest Footy League, we've got South Bunbury leading Harvey Brunswick Leschenhall by 1 point. So 4-4, 28 to 4-3, 27 down at Hans Oval. So if you've got a chance, go down there to watch the local footy finals, which pinnacles at around about 4:40 with the league between Busselton and Bunbury. And the weather should be easing up by then. It's still a bit blustery outside. Some nice Southwest footy winners, Gay Crowd, Alf Grusso, they all won tickets to go to the final today. So I hope you're enjoying the day there, Gay and Alf. All right, one more song to take us up to the 10 o'clock news. And it's a bit of a Kylie Minogue from the Tension album of a couple of years ago. Here is Padam Padam here on Bunbury 103.7.

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1: Hello, I'm Kim Cartwright. The Albanese government has outlined its plan to overhaul Australia's migration system. Federal politics editor Michael Packie.
2: Labor says it's committed to get net migration down to 225,000 within 2 years. It plans to achieve this by tightening certain visa classes and ramping up deportations. Working holiday visas will be part of a ballot system for people who want to stay more than a year. Skilled visas will prioritise the construction sector, and there'll be a crackdown on student visas and some family reunions. Home Affairs Minister Tony Burke says the changes strike the right economic balance.
3: What people want is to know that we are taking control.
2: The opposition's John O'Dunham admits some changes have merit, but believes Labor's migration numbers are still too high.
4: This government have only just managed to come somewhere near what they promised they would.
2: Various industry groups are worried the changes go too far. Michael Packie, Canberra.
1: In WA, all beaches in the city of Joondalup remain closed after a fatal shark attack off Sorrento Beach. A man was attacked around 50 metres offshore yesterday as he swam with a friend. Local resident Richard says the beach had shark mitigation measures in the past, but they've been taken away.
5: We did have a shark net here for a couple of years, maybe longer, but it was costly to maintain, and I believe that was the reason why it was taken away in the end. So maybe it's time to put it back.
1: Four Victorians have now been charged after being extradited to New South Wales over two Sydney shootings. Georgina Winter has more.
6: Raptor Squad officers allege the group, including a 16-year-old boy, carried out contract attacks in Hurstville and Chirella as part of an ongoing underworld feud. While the four have not been charged in relation to the fatal shooting of university student Marco Tapia at Glen Alpine, detectives are investigating potential links. Police allege the exact same firearm was used across all three crime scenes. The three adults and one teenager were all refused bail to appear in court today. Georgina Winter reporting.
1: An Australian music festival has been thrown into chaos after promoters were targeted with anti-Israeli threats. Frequency Forest organisers have been forced to pull five Israeli artists from their lineup while events in Sydney and Melbourne have been relocated. Police are investigating after two of the promoters' cars were found burnt out and weeks of threatening messages were sent to them. WA has recorded its sixth case of meningococcal disease, compared with 13 for all of last year. The patient is a child who's recovering in hospital. Singapore Airlines has been crowned the world's best carrier at this year's World Airline Awards. It breaks a two-year streak held by Qatar Airways, and Qantas climbed two spots to 12th overall, securing the title for best airline in Australia and the Pacific. This is Air National News. The first team into the AFL Grand Final has been decided, Terry Daniel reports.
7: It was elation for those in purple and heartbreak for the Sydney Swans. They couldn't find the spark they needed in the last term and let the Fremantle Dockers come back to take the win 12-11-83 to 10-11-71 in front of 45,000 fans at the SCG. Fremantle overturned a 28-point third-term deficit to defeat the Sydney Swans by 12 points and earn their spot in next Saturday's Grand Final. Fremantle's Shea Bolton spoke to Fox Footy after the game and labelled it special.
8: Oh, mate, special. You know, I felt the whole game was a little bit down. That fourth quarter, we just wanted to bring the way we play, and I reckon we showed that today. And, you know, now we're in the Grand Final and I can't wait.
7: Terry Daniel, Air Sport.
1: In NRLW, the NRLW finals began last night at Campbelltown Stadium with the Canberra Raiders defeating the West Tigers 6-0. To one-day international cricket, match two between Australia and Zimbabwe, the home team won the toss and sent Australia into bat. After their 50 overs, the Aussies scored 3 for 356, Travis Head 112, Cooper Connolly 78 and Mitch Marsh 53. Zimbabwe finished on 272, the Aussies winning by 84 runs, Travis Head named man of the match. In the under-19s, Australia 7 for 175, India 6 for 182, giving them the win by by 7 runs. Australian Independent Radio News.
9: 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And I'm your host for the second hour here on Bruiser on the Saturday Morning Show here until midday. So thanks to the NNews team. You're up to date with news and sport. Let's have a look at the weather. And currently it hasn't changed much since last hour. 15 here in Bunbury, 14 in Busselton, 13 in Collie, 16 in Mandurah. But we had 1 mil in the rain gauge since 9 a.m. And looking at the rest of today, cloudy with a high chance of showers, becoming less likely in the afternoon. Winds will be westerly 30 to 45 kilometres an hour, decreasing to 15 to 20 in the late evening. Chance of rain 80%. Fire danger has no rating. We drop down to a low tonight of 11 degrees. Before a partly cloudy Sunday and 20 degrees. If you're going around the southwest, you can expect rainy periods in Busselton, in Collie, and 17 in Harvey and 18. And if you're heading to Perth for the weekend, a shower or two and a max of 20 and a 70% chance of rain. They drop down to a low tonight of 14 degrees before a shower or two for Sunday and 22 degrees. So there is your new sport and weather for this hour. We get straight back into our repeated word songs titles. And here from the Riot album of 2005, here's a bit of Paramore, Hayley Williams and the gang. That is Crush, Crush, Crush.

Yeah, that was Crush, Crush, Crush by Paramore and Hayley Williams. And you have Bruiser here on Bunbury 103.7. 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And we are doing Guess the Theme. And it's already been picked by Jade, who narrowly beat Diane last hour. And we're doing Repeater. Repeated words, repeated song titles, and that was Crush, Crush, Crush. And some of the songs from last hour, Padam, Padam, Doctor, Doctor, Bye, Bye, Bye, Money, Money, Money, Gimme, Gimme, Baby, Baby, just to name a few. So there's a few more this hour with Kiss, Rebel, La, I Love It, Gone, Please, Sugar, Hush, all repeated this hour. Here on Bunbury 103.7. If you got a birthday shout out, doing that around about 20 past 10. So text in 044-8057-916. Let's go to Smashing Pumpkins now. And a bit of music from 1996 and the Melancholy and Infinite Sadness album. What a great album it was. And here is Smashing Pumpkins with Tonight Tonight here on Bunbury 103.7.

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The Pussycat Dolls with Hush Hush, Hush Hush, from the Doll Domination album of 2008 here on Bunbury 103.7. It's 20 after 10 and it's 19th of September and officially Talk Like a Pirate Day. Hey, me hearties. So I'm going to try and go through the birthdays celebrations. We got, firstly, locally, we got Sally, happy birthday, and Rod. Happy birthday to you. You're sharing it with a couple of these celebrities. Bill Medley was born in Los Angeles, California, 1940. He's 86 today and one half of the Righteous Brothers and had a hit back in 1988 with I've Had the Time of My Life with Jennifer Warnes. Paul Williams was born in Omaha, Nebraska, 1940. He's 86 as well today. And American singer and songwriter, he wrote some Carpenter hits with Rainy Days and Mondays, just to name a few. Mama Cass Elliott, born Ellen Naomi Cohen, who was born in Arlington, Virginia, 1941, passed away at the age of 32 in 1974, and part of the Mamas and Papas. Trisha Yearwood was born Patricia Yearwood in Monticello, Georgia, 1964. She's 62 today, US country singer, and had a hit with How Do I Live from the movie Con Air. And sadly, on this day, 23 years ago, our own Australian legend Slim Dusty passed away at the age of 76 on this day, 2003. So there we go. Good old legend that was Slim. Rightio, back to the music and going back to 1991 and Paula Abdul with had a repeated song title. It was called Rush Rush. You're on Saturday Morning Show, sponsored by RMC Plumbing Services.

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1: Ready to discover the stories behind some truly amazing collections? 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

Ibe 636 by 11 points in late in the last quarter there. 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Time for my 3 at 30 here. We're going to repeated song titles over the last 3 years, 2024, from the Short and Sweet album. Sabrina Carpenter with Please, Please, Please. From the 2025 album of Gone, Gone, Gone, it is Teddy Swims, David Guetta, and Tones and I. And just recently, well, still in the charts at the moment, I Love It, I Love It, I Love It, from Bella Kay. So Please, Please, Please, Gone, Gone, Gone. I Love It, I Love It, I Love It, here on Bunbury 103.7.

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Yeah, that is Ashley Simpson with La La from the 2005 album Autobiography. And some boys that'll be going La La right now is the HBL boys. The Colts winning 73-37 over South Bunbury here at Hands Oval here in Bunbury. 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

0: Yeah, from the Gods of Guitar album of 1974, a bit of David Bowie with Rebel Rebel, doing our repeated song titles in this show. So still one more hour and one song to go here on Bunbury 103.7. It's Saturday Morning Show with Bruiser and the sponsored by RMC Plumbing Services. 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Yeah, and one more song to take us up to 11 o'clock news. That is Hot Shell Ray from the album Whatever of 2011. And it is Tonight, Tonight here on Bunbury 103.7.
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1: Hello, I'm Kim Cartwright. The federal government maintains it's committed to supporting the healthcare of veterans. Labor has scrapped a policy which would have placed a $5,000 limit on allied medical services. The opposition is calling on the Veterans Affairs Minister to resign, arguing he disrespected ex-servicemen and women. But Matt Keogh has told Parliament Labor will continue caring for current and former personnel.
2: We are increasing that access to allied health cover by maintaining that increase in fees so that allied health professionals will continue to service our veteran community, which is so vitally important.
1: The opposition admits parts of the federal government's migration plan have merit but needs more detail. Home Affairs Minister Tony Burke has set out Labor's immigration policy at the National Press Club. The plan stops most international students from bringing relatives while placing more visa overstayers in detention. However, Shadow Home Affairs Minister John O'Donoghue says there are still too many new arrivals.
3: 245,000 NOM, which is projected by this government for the year 27-28, is still above the long-term average pre-COVID. We're still not building enough homes and the system is clearly not working. So there's more work to do. Happy to work with government, but we would like them to come to the table.
1: The Albanese government says it's not considering a reduction to the fuel excise to address soaring petrol prices. The cost of unleaded and diesel has climbed well above $2 a litre as tension in the Middle East continues. The government ended its temporary cut to the fuel excise last month. Treasurer Jim Chalmers is playing down the prospect of restoring the measure.
4: From an economic point of view, the war in Iran has been a disaster. It's putting extra pressure on Australians and people right around the world. You can see that in the way the global oil price is playing out at the bowser. So obviously we're aware of that. That's why our cost of living relief is so important.
1: Countries like Australia and New Zealand could become associate members of the European Union. The EU is looking at making Canada an associate partner as the country's trade war with the United States shows no sign of easing. Australia is also facing higher tariffs for the goods we export into the American market. The parliamentary president of the European Union, Roberta Metsola, says she's willing to work with other countries.
5: We see partners from across the world, Australia, New Zealand being some examples of saying, look, we want to deepen our relationship. I think what we cannot let go in this time of such uncertainty is that friends matter. And if we can do more things with our friends, then let's do them.
1: Brisbane Airport has opened a new departure system for international travellers. A new 12-lane passport control area has come into effect alongside a fresh security screening area on the same level. Executive General Manager of Aviation, Ryan Both, says school holidays and finals footy crowds make this time of year very busy at the airport.
6: We're expecting more than 1.8 million travellers to pass through the Brisbane Airport over this holiday rush. This afternoon will be a great moment when we see the lines depart. There's 7 more additional flights heading down south. We'll be cheering on the line. And then hope the Dolphins do really well as well.
1: Australia's population growth has eased slightly to 1.4% in the year to March, according to the latest ABS data. The country added 392,700 people over the period. Net overseas migration fell from 311,000 to 292,000. This is AIR National News. A tumultuous end to the year for the Sydney Swans has come to its conclusion at the SCG. Fremantle advancing to the AFL Grand Final with a come-from-behind 83-71 victory. Swans coach Dean Cox says there's a lot of mixed emotions.
7: I'm just extremely proud of everyone uniting, galvanising and coming together to try and get our season to the last game. And we fell short.
1: Final score 10-11-71 to 12-11-83. In tennis, Australia's Davis Cup reputation will be well and truly on the line this weekend in Brisbane, as Air Sports' Paul Walsh explains.
8: After an embarrassing loss to Ecuador earlier in the year, Australia must now qualify in order to return to the Davis Cup World Group, which is made up of the top 18 nations. Pat Rafter Arena in Brisbane is the venue, Poland is the opposition, and day one will commence later this afternoon when Alex de Minaur will take on the world number 231, Mark Kaczmarzyk, and that match will be followed by the singles matchup between James Duckworth and Kamal Majcek. In a boost to Australia's chances, Poland's number one player Hubert Hurkacz is unavailable while he manages a knee injury. The two nations last met in 2013 when Australia won 4-1 in Warsaw. Paul Walsh for Air Sport.
1: Australia has won the second one-dayer against Zimbabwe by 84 runs, and the West Tigers' NRLW season is over. They fell 6-0 to Canberra at Campbelltown. Australian Independent Radio News.
9: 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And I'm your host, Bruiser, for the last hour in the chair. And thanks to... You're up to date with news and sport. Let's have a look at the weather now. Currently, it is 16 here in Bunbury, 16 in Busselton, 14 in Collie, and 18 in Mandurah, and still only 1 mil in the rain gauge. Since 9 a.m, and there's some blue sky outside. So beautiful. And so the rest of today will be a high chance of showers, mainly in the morning, but less likely in the afternoon. Winds will be westerly, decreasing late in the evening, and still an 80% chance of rain. And fire danger is no rating. Drop down to a low tonight of partly cloudy and 11 degrees through to 20 for Sunday. And Monday and Tuesday and Wednesday, all the same, 20 degrees, partly cloudy. But Monday, Tuesday, Wednesday. So there's the new sport and weather for this hour. And keeping on with the Southwest Footy League, well done to the HBL Colts. And the next game coming up at 11:30. But before we get to that, there's some music and some Chris Brown. And going back to 2007 from the exclusive album, and a bit of... Chris Brown with T-Pain and Kiss Kiss here on Bunbury 103.7.
10: How's it going?
11: Yeah. It's going good. My girl ain't doing a thing for you today.
10: I got just what you need. Brand new Chris Brown, T-Pain. You heard it here first. Nappy Boy Radio.

0: 54330.
1: Yeah. That is Chris Brown with T-Pain from the exclusive album from 2007. You got Bruiser here on Bunbury 103.7. 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And we've already guessed the theme a couple of hours ago, thanks to Jade and Diane. And we've got some more repeated song titles this hour with some more Kiss Kiss, some Lover Lover, some Bills Bills Bills, and my 3 at 30 featuring the word boom. And we got some fun, fun, fun. And before we get there, we got some Phillips Phillips, which is a repeated artist with a repeated song title, Gone, Gone, Gone, from the 2014 album, The World from This Side of the Moon. Here is Phillips Phillips.

0: gone.
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Round, repeated song title from the Sugar Babes from the album Angels with 30 Faces from 2002, released then, but the single came out in 2003. Round here on Bunbury 103.7, it's 20 after 11, and you got the Saturday Morning Show, and sponsored by Room Steam Plumbing Services, and they've been dealing with water under the bridge and under your lawn for over 50 years. Our qualified team handles everything from stormwater installations to soak well connections, delivering results so good that you will actually want it to rain. We even translate confusing council rules into plain English so you get the perfect system. So call us today on 0412 287 673 before your backyard becomes an accidental water park. 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All right, repeated song titles from 1964 from the Shutdown Volume 2 album by the Beach Boys. Here's a bit of Fun, Fun, Fun.

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1: Get ready, Bunbury. 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It's fun, it's creative, and it's awesome. 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

0: Yeah, from their debut album, From Under the Cork Tree, that is the Fall Out Boy here on Bunbury 103.7. And it is time for my 3 at 30 and featuring the word boom this hour. We've got the Black Eyed Peas with a Boom Boom Pow from the album The END, Energy Never Dies, of 2008. Then we go back to 1995 on the album One Polish, Two Biscuits and a Fish Sandwich. Yeah, that is the Out There Brothers with Boom, Boom, Boom. And then from the album of the same name in 1998, it is the Venga Boys, Boom, Boom, Boom, Boom. So go Boom, Boom, Power, Boom, Boom, Boom and a Boom, Boom, Boom, Boom here on Bunbury 103.7. Going through my 3 at 30 only here on the Saturday Morning Show and Bunbury 103.7. You got Bruiser. And it always will be. This is the end and the beginning. Forever. Infinite. Welcome.
1: Gotta get that. Gotta get that. Gotta get that.

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0: They're all named Tom. Petty, Jones, Waits, Smothers and Fogarty. 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

Oh, yeah, a bit of Guy Sebastian from 2005 and a bit of O.O. here on the Repeated Song Titles show here on Saturday Morning Show. And celebrating what would have been her 85th birthday but passed away at the age of 32, Mama Cass Elliott, part of Mamas and Papas, and their double song, Monday, Monday.

Brilliant voices of Mamas and Papas with their repeated song title, Monday, Monday, from 1966. And if you can't believe your eyes and ears, album. This is Saturday Morning Show. It is 14 to 12. And just a couple more songs to take us up to regular programming. And we got Matt Milligan in at 3 o'clock. We got Braden in at 5. And then Ronnie Moffat doing a 6 o'clock rock from 6. So stay tuned for some great live music here on Bunbury 103.7. Got a leak? 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

What a bonus track from his Barnes Hits album of 1996, and that was a Lover Lover by our own Aussie icon Jimmy Barnes here on Bunbury 103.7. And that's just about it for the show. It's 5 to 12. I'll be back next week for the long weekend. And hopefully back on Friday night, we got a country. We'll be back live with DJ Bakes. So listen out for that one next Friday night. DJ Bakes back on live for country on Friday nights. Thanks to Maggie, Helena, Daniel, Charmaine, Jorge, Jade, Shannon, Brett and Diane, and Scotty, just to name a few that's texted in this morning. And thanks for being part of the show. We're going to finish it off with some Holly Valance, and from the album State of Mind from 2002, this is Kiss Kiss. This has been Bruiser. Have a great week. Mwah.

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1: Hello there, I'm Sean Bindley. The Prime Minister has landed in the US for a week of high-stakes talks on technology and global diplomacy. Toby Goff reports.
2: Anthony Albanese has touched down in California ahead of a meeting at Apple headquarters with Executive Chairman Tim Cook. Showcasing Australia's under-16 social media ban, the pair is expected to discuss the latest in online safety and parental controls. Mr. Albanese says stronger digital guidelines are now more important than ever in the age of artificial intelligence.
3: To make sure that we shape its use in the interests of humanity rather than allow it to shape us.
2: The Prime Minister will then travel to New York alongside Foreign Minister Penny Wong to address the United Nations General Assembly. Toby Goff reporting.
1: NATO's most senior military commanders are meeting in Copenhagen to follow up on commitments made at the alliance's summit in the Turkish capital Ankara in July. Our allies pledged 70 billion euros, around $77 billion, in military equipment, assistance and training for Ukraine. The two-day gathering of chiefs of defence from all 32 allied nations is the first military committee conference since the Ankara summit, with discussions focused on strengthening collective deterrence and supporting Kyiv. The meeting comes against a backdrop of questions over the future scale of the US military presence in Europe after Washington signalled its intention to reduce conventional support as European allies increase their own capabilities. William Denslow, reporting from Brussels, says Ukraine's vulnerability to Russian airstrikes and a spate of suspected hybrid attacks across Europe are high on the agenda at the Copenhagen meeting.
4: It's an opportunity to reflect on the situation in Ukraine, where Ukraine sees itself as increasingly vulnerable to Russian airstrikes as it sees its air defences depleted. This is a concern shared in Europe as well, especially when it comes to the threat posed by Russian hybrid attacks. There have been several of these perceived incidences in recent days, something that both NATO and the European Union says it urgently needs to address.
1: Aussie farmers fear the decimation of the local industry if we start importing American apples. The US is the world's second largest apple producer and is pushing for them to be sold on Australian soil. General Manager of Apples and Pears Australia, Jeremy Griffith, says Australia grows 99% of its own apples and needs to protect the country's biosecurity.
5: Well, the US has been trying to get apples into Australia for quite a few years now, and the risk of bringing any of those diseases into the country can have a major impact on all our orchards. When they do get into this country, they can have profound impacts. We're not clear of the government's timetable, but it's a major level of concern.
1: In air health news, the federal government is expanding the PBS to make key treatments for eczema, asthma and severe hive significantly cheaper. Under next month's changes, new pre-filled pen devices for asthma sufferers that usually cost over $450 a script will drop to a maximum of $25. The list also includes affordable relief for chronic skin conditions. Two teenagers have been charged with more than 80 offences following investigations into property crime across Brisbane. It's alleged the 18 and 19-year-old men broke into and stole from homes across 24 suburbs over a five-week period. Police arrested the pair earlier this week. They were found hiding in the roof of a home in Inala. This is Air National News. Fremantle fans have woken up today with an AFL premiership within reach and maybe a few headaches. The Dockers storming home last night had a packed SCG to reach their second grand final in the club's history. Fans hitting Sydney streets and painting the town purple.
6: Just the best quarter I've ever seen. It was amazing. We're so glad we got to come over for it.
7: It was absolutely manic. Yeah, we were levitating in the Bill O'Reilly stand. When we were down, then we went further down, then we went a little bit further down, and then we came up. And yeah, it was beyond words.
8: We're just going to ride the purple wave till the end, wherever that is. And as an interstate team, it's big commitment, but it's big reward.
1: The Dockers will find out which team they'll be taking on in the grand final, with Hawthorn taking on reigning premiers Brisbane in a twilight match today. Alex Riddell has the latest heading into the big game.
9: The Hawks have named an unchanged lineup for the preliminary final against Brisbane at the MCG. Forward Dylan Moore will line up for his 150th AFL match. While Sam Mitchell will bring up his 450th match as a player coach, while Brisbane go into the game unchanged, with Premiership defender Noah Answorth not getting over the line following his ankle injury. Alex Riddell, Melbourne.
1: In rugby, the Reds and Waratahs will face off in Queensland's West tonight as part of the Rugby Festival in Roma. In the NRLW, Bronco Jada Ferguson is celebrating her 50th Broncos appearance in this afternoon's showdown with the Knights. 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
2: The trains will be running again at the Forest Park Miniature Railway on the 20th of September. Run by volunteers and railway enthusiasts, the trains operate between 10 and 2. They're in Blair Street. Tickets for the rides are only $4, an affordable and fun time for the kids and grandies on the third Sunday of each month. Spoil them with ice creams, drinks and a sausage sizzle after the ride. Catch a ride on the Forest Park Miniature Railway on the 20th of September. 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

Influenced by the likes of Angie McMahon and Missy Higgins, this Southwest musician isn't afraid of tackling thought-provoking topics in her songwriting. This single came off her Creature of Habit EP in June 2023. Her name is Gnomes, playing now with Filtered and Blurred on Bunbury 103.7.

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0: 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The next hour of West Australian music, we are throwing back to the year that has been so far, 2026. We're going to kick things off with a bit of the Nodding Acquaintances, Yarcade Lights. 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

Streetlights with Radio National right there. We have The Drowners coming up very soon with Lay Me Down. But right here, this is Wild One by The Last Avocado. 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

Apartment there by Armin Soy. Death by Denim coming up very, very soon with Ketamine Dream. But right here, this is Mister by Navy June. 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

10 Cent Tiger right there with Growing Pains. Sly Withers, Look Down, coming up soon. But this right here is Dace celebrating their return back to Europe. They are killing it in the US, Europe and Australia wide. They're going to be massive. 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

Trip Hazard right there from Dear Sunday. And to finish us off today, we have, and I'm not going to lie, it's my favourite song. It has been on my high rotation list for a very, very long time, and I don't see it going anywhere. To finish us off today, we have Old Mervs with Parched. I hope you're having a wonderful afternoon. Hope you are getting into the footy this weekend. 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My name's Matt. This has been Locally Grown, and I'll see you all next week.

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I've had a

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0: written by Barry, Robin and Maurice Gibb, Boyzone's version of Words, also hit number one in Ireland in 1996. 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

It's pretty funny and strange that this particular song was chosen as the main theme for the Mr. Bean movie, Bean the Ultimate Disaster Movie. That was their 1997 single, Picture of You.

written by Andrew Lloyd Webber and Jim Steinman, No Matter What hit straight to number one in Ireland and number five here in Australia in 1998.

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Their 2008 single, Love You Anyway, hits number 3 in Ireland. That ends the program, wrapping up with one of the final vocal contributions by Stephen Gately before his sudden and tragic passing at the age of 33 on October 10, 2009. I will do a tribute show to Stephen Gately in October on that day. But for now, please tune in again next Saturday for Ronan Keating.

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Basie Rollers ending off Saturday afternoon with Bunbury 103.7 and Bye Bye Baby. It's almost 6 o'clock, a few seconds away. You know what that means. It's 6 o'clock rock time through until 10 and the best of the 60s and the 70s. I'm surprised I'm here too. I'm not supposed to be, but I'm sure we'll baffle our way through until 10 o'clock. Thanks for joining me. Temperature-wise for tomorrow for Bunbury and also Busselton, 20 degrees. Harvey and Collie expecting 21. If you're off to Perth, they may have a shower or two and a top expected of 22. Now, temperature-wise locally, we're going to have that number 20 right through until about Wednesday or Thursday, and there is a chance of maybe a sprinkle here and there, but nothing serious in the rain department. Look how it's cleared up. Those beautiful blue skies after this morning. We had rain, those strong winds, and now it's absolutely beautiful. So if you're having a barbecue, I hope you'll keep us turned on. 16 degrees in Bunbury at the moment. It's 14 in Collie and Donnybrook and also in Busselton, along with Cape Naturalist and Margaret River. And if you're heading off to the footy tonight for the grand final, I hope you enjoy it. Let's get on with the show. It's right on 6 o'clock. I'm Rockin' Ronnie Moffat. Nice to have your company. Come on, chubby.

Oh, yeah, welcome along to 6 3 Rock. It's International Talk Like a Pirate Day. I think it's all so we put on that fake accent and sound silly. Arr, all right, we make you walk the plank if you don't sing with Neil Sedaka. Arr.

4 hours of those kind of songs for you tonight, right here with 6 o'clock Rock. Mr. Neil Sedaka, who at one stage was deeply in love with Carol King. It's just on 6:05. Hello, I'm Rockin' Ronnie Moffat. Nice to be with you. And this particular day, 19th of September, the year has flown by. In 1969, Creedence Clearwater Revival had their only UK number one song with Bad Moon Rising. It got to number two in America. In fact, they also used Bad Moon Rising in the film called The American Werewolf in London. And here it is now. Number one this day in 69.

What a great song. I love Creedence. Had some great songs, didn't they? And that one was number one on this day. Can you believe it? Back in 1969. 6:08, Bunbury 103.7. As you know, I don't do music requests, but if you want to tell me what you're up to tonight or things that are happening, or you got married, engaged, divorced, or whatever, I'd love to hear from you on 0448 057 916. Now, a very secret agent has been keeping me up to date with the football at Hans Oval today. Massive crowd. I think they're parked all the way down to my place, actually. Should have put a toll out the front, shouldn't I? And it's start of the last quarter in the league game. Bunbury doing very nicely. Bunbury, the Bulldogs, 9-13-67 are leading Busselton, 4-7-31. I think they need Jai Amos back in the team down in Busselton tonight. He'd probably kick a few for them. So into the last quarter, Busselton 9-13-67 are really in front of Busselton at 4-7-31. Joey will send us the final scores after the game. Thank you, Joey. You're a real gem. 6:09. Hope you're going to stay with me and enjoy your Saturday night on Bunbury 103.7. 4 hours of songs like this one.

I have another ABBA song to play later in the program for you tonight. It was the biggest selling song in the 70s. It's 12 past 6. Good evening. Welcome to 6 o'clock rock. And a big hello to Wendy and Rod, who are very loyal listeners to 103.7. Thanks, guys. I'm about to head out soon. I hope you have a great Saturday night. It was good to hear from you. Thanks for your little message. Here's the Big O, and it was actually his first ever big song. When he hit the market, it was with this song, and he actually wrote it in the car. It took him about 20 minutes.

Speaking of great singers, Mama Cass Elliott would have been birthdaying today. She was born in 1941, died at 74. In 1974, she was only 32 when she passed away. They put it down as a heart attack, but it was actually due with weight complications, and she wasn't well. A little bit about Mama, did a little bit of digging, as I do. She, of course, had songs with the other members of the Mama Cass and Papa Phillips and all of those. The songs that they wrote and had together were pretty good, but she broke out on her own, and she went her own way and still had a couple of really good songs. But funny part, she said at one stage she was hit on the head with a pipe that fell off a construction site, and she said it increased my vocal range by about 3 notes. Do not try this at home. There we go. 32 she was when she passed away. In fact, the same flat that Keith Moon 4 years later would pass away in. He was also 32 years old. They were both hired the same flat in London. So there we go. That's a flat that you don't want to hire out, do you? But Mama Cass would have been birthdaying today.

0: Ellen Cohen is her real name, and Mama Cass Elliott. And I saw her again last night. She would have been birthdaying today. It's 19 past 6, Bunbury 103.7, and we literally have people listening to us from other parts of the world. And hello to Carlene and also Sister Eve. She's not a sister like a nun sister. She's a sister of Carlene, you know what I mean? Yeah, so the girls are having a holiday in Italy at the moment. They're in Assisi, and we'll get back to you later on. Good morning, good evening too to Ed. Ed and Terry, they're regular listeners to 6 o'clock rock, and they're from America. So, guys, good to have you on board again tonight, and I hope you enjoy the songs coming your way. It's 20 past 6. Next up, the Rolling Stones.
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Sadly, Busselton didn't get any satisfaction in the grand final today. It's all over at Hans Oval, and the winners and premiers for 2026, Bunbury Bulldogs, at 10 goals 15 75, have beaten Busselton 4 goals 10 34. So, pretty one-sided game, but I'm sure you enjoyed it. Got good weather in the end. This morning it looked pretty dreadful, but fined up, cleared up, and a nice day in the sun, especially if you're a Bulldog supporter. 10 goals 15 75. Defeated Busselton, 4 goals, 10, 34. Thanks, Joey, for the updates on the scores. Much appreciated. 25 past 6, this is 6 o'clock rock.

0: Had some good songs, didn't she, Leslie Gore, and including It's My Party, but that's Judy's Turn to Cry. It was called Sweet Revenge for her. Coming up after the little break for our grapevine, Martha Reeve and the Vandals, and we're dancing in the street on this Saturday night. I know I'm not supposed to be here either, but I'm sure we'll muddle our way through till 10 o'clock.
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love the music of Frankie Valli and the Four Seasons. And Dawn, go away. I'm no good for you. It's 26 to 7, Bunbury 103.7. Tomorrow would have been the birthday of a guy who was really just coming into his own in the music world. Sadly, he died at the age of 30 in a plane crash in 1973, and we'll talk about him soon. In the meantime, a little bit of Connie Francis, America's answer to Helen Shapiro. And Cupid.

0: That crazy little thing called love. There's no cure, I'm told. Queen, Freddie Mercury, as part of 6 o'clock rock for Saturday night. And don't forget, we're on air for JD's Music Tuition. They're in Carey Street in Bunbury, just near the old lighthouse in there. And they can help you with all your music products. You can go down there, try them all out, and see which one is best for you. JD's Music Tuition, Carey Street. They'll be open on Monday. After the break, good song, Neil Diamond. Oh.
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Hello, I'm Rockin' Ronnie Moffat with you until 10 o'clock tonight. Yeah, this time yesterday I had no clues I was coming on the radio tonight, but that's okay. I'm sure we'll get through the show a-okay. And a guy who was going to have a birthday tomorrow, sadly passed away at the age of 30, 1973. His name was Jim Croce, American singer and songwriter. He was just getting started in his career, and he lived just long enough to see one of his great songs, Bad Bad Leroy Brown, make it to number one in America. 3 months later, he and five other people were killed when a privately chartered plane crashed into a tree at the end of the runway after a bad takeoff. And only a few months later, his current release called Time in a Bottle, which I haven't played in a long time, also went to number one. And only 8 days before his death, he completed a brand new album called I Got a Name, and that became a posthumous number two album in America as well. So, as I say, Jim Croce was really only just getting started on a career, and sadly it ended so abruptly. He would have been birthdaying tomorrow, passed away 1973. This is the song that went to number one. It's 6:48. I hope you're having a great Saturday.

0: Hard to imagine how big a star he would have been, both writing and singing, Jim Croce, if he hadn't died so early into his career. And bad Leroy Brown, he would have been birthdaying tomorrow. It's 11 to 7, almost the end of our number one on 6 o'clock rock, and brought to us by our very good friends, JD's Music Tuition, off Carey Street in Bunbury.
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Ah, yeah, kayak on top of the car and down by the river. 7 to 7, Bunbury 103.7. Today would have been the birthday of Adam West. He, of course, American actor, played the part of Batman for two or three seasons. Jumping out of your funny little shorts, Batman, as Robin would say. Or something like that, I don't know. He was in The Family Guy, and he was also the voice of Mayor Adam West. Other films include Robinson Crusoe and On Mars, and also Major Dan Creedy played that part as well. I'm just trying to imagine little Robin saying all these stupid things to him. You just want to throttle him, wouldn't you? It's 6 to 7. Oh, well. Anyway, it would have been his birthday today.

Welcome to 6 o'clock rock for our very good friends at JD's Music Tuition, Carey Street in Bunbury. A great night for the Bunbury Bulldogs. 10 goals, 15-75. They absolutely destroyed Busselton. 4 goals, 10-34. So big win for the Dogs. And there'll be a big night going on at the footy club tonight. And congratulations. Hope you enjoy the celebrations. It's almost 3-7. Already. 1 hour down, 3 to go. Hope you'll stick with me. Let me know what you're up to tonight. Love to talk to you.

As I always say on 6 o'clock rock, there's a story behind every song. And coming up, starting off our next hour, is When You Walk in the Room, which was actually written by Jackie DeShannon. And I'll tell you the circumstances in which she wrote the words to When You Walk into the Room. It's a little unusual. Weather forecast tomorrow around the area. It's going to be partly cloudy, 20 degrees for Bunbury and also for Busselton. Collie and Harvey expecting 21. If you're off to Perth, one or two showers and 22 degrees. Monday, locally, 20 degrees. In fact, 20 is the magic number for right through until Wednesday or Thursday, and we could get one or two mils over those next two or three days. So we'll see how that goes, but we didn't get much today. Cleared up and was a very, very nice day for the league grand final. Bunbury at the moment, we have 16 degrees. It's 13 Collie Donnybrook and also by Busselton. Around the corner in the Pork Chop, it's Margaret River, 14 degrees, along with Cape Naturalist, and Augusta has 16 degrees. Hope you're enjoying the songs, and here it is, Jackie DeShannon, and a song she wrote. It was just sort of off the cuff while she was getting ready to go out on a date. I wonder how the date went. Probably not as good as the song. That was a massive hit.

0: Jackie DeShannon. She was getting ready to go out on a date, putting on the shoes and the makeup, and she said, "I spontaneously wrote the song while I was getting ready to go out for a dinner date." Well, there we go. And how it went, we will never find out. It's 7:03. Hello to Carlene and Eve. They are holidaying in Italy at the moment. And in fact, they're in a place called Assisi. There we are. I'm not a sissy. It's a sissy. That's the place. Right. Good. Okay. So Eve and Carlene are there at the moment, holidaying where it's nice and warm, 23 degrees at the moment in Assisi, girls. Tomorrow and Monday, it's going to warm up a little bit. It'll be 27 for you there tomorrow and 28 on Monday. So there we are. We don't only do the forecast for Bunbury. We do it for Assisi in Italy as well. Hope you're having a great night. Lunchtime for you over there.
1: Chi sarà?

What a great song, Fats Domino. Oh, yeah. 1956, Blueberry Hill. 8 past 7, Bunbury 103.7. We're on air for JD's Music Tuition, Carey Street in Bunbury. If you'd like to tell me what you're up to tonight, 0448057916. I don't do song requests, but if you want to share your wedding anniversary or what you're doing tonight, or if you're visiting, we'd love to hear from you. Here's Chuck Berry and Johnny B. Goode.

Ah, yeah. Here we are, girls. Hope you're having a great holiday in Italy. It's Chuck Berry. He was a chicken plucker. He was. I kid you not. That was his former job. He was a chicken plucker. Good old Chuck Berry. Not anymore. He wasn't after that. It's 11 after 7, and I hope you have a wonderful holiday. Weather's going to be lovely for you for the next couple of days. And also hello to Ed and Terry, who tune in America. And, yep, things are warming up there as well, getting out of that, sunshine and everything else. Now it's your turn with winter approaching your part of the world. 12 past 7, hello to Jan and Carl. Nice to have you on board again. So they've said to me, evening, welcome back. So here we go again, a walk down memory lane. We just love it. Yeah, it's good to be back too. Thanks, guys. Hope you stick with me till 10 o'clock. Part thereof and enjoy the rest of the night. Jan and Carl, nice to hear from you.

Yes, music you can actually sing to. It's 7:15, Bunbury 103.7. And big hi to Joey Russo and all the crew from the Donnybrook Football Club. They've been doing the catering at the finals at Hans Oval and that. And the final score in the league game was Bunbury, 10 goals, 15-75. They beat Busselton, 4 goals, 10-34. So big win there for the Bunbury Bulldogs. Well done. They are premiers for 2026. And a big hello to Joey and all the crew. They are heading back to Donnybrook after a very, very busy day at Hans Oval with the grand final crowd and that. So, guys, you go home and have a drink yourselves now. You've been pouring them all day, and I bet you're absolutely out on your feet. So, Joey and all the crew from Donnybrook, safe trip home, and thanks for the updates on the scores. Little bit of dusty Springfield never goes astray. 7:15, hello, I'm Rockin' Ronnie Moffat. Welcome along.

0: Had some great songs, didn't they? The Everly Brothers, of course, and Bye Bye Love. Coming up in this hour, a song by a guy who was one half of a duo, and they had a few good songs of their own. That's coming up tonight on 6 O'Clock Rock. Today, the birthday would have been of David McCallum. Remember him? A Scottish actor. He was in The Man from U.N.C.L.E. for about 4 years, and also in NCIS from 2003 to 24. And Dr. Donald Ducky Mallard, that was it. And David McCallum, and he would have been having a birthday today. He was a good actor too, wasn't he? Although a few other people having birthdays today, we'll share those with you on the program. If you're having a birthday, many happy returns. Love to hear from you. 0448 057 916. 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

I'm coming home. Look out for that ribbon. 26 past 7, Bunbury 103.7. We're on air for JD's Music Tuition of Carey Street in Bunbury. Nice song coming up. A duo, actually, with Alison Durbin and John Farnham. Did you enjoy his TV show the other night? Sold out concert, but we got to see it on TV. And anybody who was anybody was on the program as well. And a very, very popular man. I was very impressed with his son. I saw an interview with his son the other day. Seems like a lovely young man. And nothing has gone to his head. He's very level-headed and very polite. And he sounded just like his dad, a really good bloke. So yeah, a very popular show the other night with John Farnham, and yeah, don't we love him?

0: Isn't it great to sing along to all the oldies? We know every word, don't we? Petula Clark, 28 to 7, Barley's 28 to 8, Bunbury 103.7. And hello to Doug and Julie. They're regular listeners of ours. They live in Busso, and they're telling me they got 17 mils of rain overnight. They said, great to hear the rain. It's good when you hear it on the roof and you're lying in bed and you don't have to get up and you think, oh, that's just terrific. That's the best time to listen to rain. So 17 mils, that's a nice little drop, guys. And thanks for your nice little message, Julie and Doug. And I hope you have a great weekend. I was down that neck of the woods today. Actually went down to Vass. Couldn't believe how much it's mushroomed. Little Vass is no little anymore. It's got all the big shopping centres, the Bunbury Farmers Market. And, of course, it's just absolutely exploded with house building going everywhere. It's 27 to 8. Hello, I'm Rockin' Ronnie Moffat. Nice to be with you. Racy coming up next.
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0: January, you'll be pleased to know, is only 104 days away. I just thought I'd tell you that. Yes, 103 days left in 2026, and that'll be New Year's Eve. And you and I will probably share it together with me behind this microphone and you having the time of your life at a party. So there we are. Put that in your diary for New Year's Eve, and we'll all make those resolutions that we never keep. It's 20 to 8.
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3: 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Hello, Mick. Mick of Jalorop is a very regular listener to Bunbury 103.7, and good to have you on board again tonight, Mick. And glad you're enjoying the songs. And yeah, it's a pleasure to fill in tonight. I wasn't supposed to be here, so yesterday afternoon they said, "Can you do 6 o'clock rock?" Yep, I'm a sucker for 6 o'clock rock. I'll say yes nearly every time. Good on you, Mick. Glad you're enjoying the songs.

0: Dum-ba-dum.
1: Yeah, 11 to 8, Bunbury 103.7. It's actually International Talk Like a Pirate Day. Arr. And if you dig far enough, you can find something on anything. And speaking of pirates, it was on this day, Lieutenant Robert Maynard was born. And he was a naval officer, became a naval officer. And he killed Blackbeard the Pirate. Yes, see, I'm going somewhere with this. Stay with me. He killed Blackbeard the Pirate in hand-to-hand combat. Arr! And Blackbeard said, "That be me head up there on top of the mast." Well, he couldn't say that because he was already dead. We'll get out of this one. Here's BJ Thomas.

0: Had a little bit of rain around the area, didn't we? 17 mils in Busselton overnight in some parts of our listening area. We got a message from Doug, who was telling me about that on the old phone just a few minutes ago. So Doug and Julie had some pitter-patter of rain on their roof overnight. It's always nice to lie there and hear it, isn't it? Coming up soon, a little story about a guy who would have been birthdaying today. He was one half of a very, very successful duo in the music business.
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0: Wasn't this a great movie? Ah, yeah. Sydney Poitier.

And they all lived happily ever after. Yeah, good flick, wasn't it? 4 to 8, Bunbury 103.7, Saturday night, 6 o'clock rock for JD's Music Tuition, Carey Street in Bunbury. And the 19th of September was the birth date of one only American guy by the name of Bill Medley. And he was one half of the Righteous Brothers. He had a huge hit in 1965 in the UK and in America. It went to number one, called You've Lost That Loving Feeling, which I'll play for you in just a moment. His million-selling duet he also did with Jennifer Warnes, and I've Had the Time of My Life. That was in 1987, so he crossed a few bridges. He did it with the Righteous Brothers, did it with Jennifer Warnes, and he had several awards in the 80s when he turned his hand to singing country music as well. So a very, very talented man, and Bill Medley would have been birthdaying today, and here's that famous song. You know.

Awesome song, isn't it? Would have been birthdaying today. Yep, and he was born on the 19th of September. Bill Medley, along with a few other people we've shared on the program with you so far. And there's more to come. So, yes, there's more. So, don't go away. Forecast for tomorrow, a slight chance of a shower in the early morning when I'll still be in the land of Nod, testing the pillow. Mostly sunny in the afternoon, a bit like today, actually. 15 to 20 kilometres an hour. The winds will be southwesterly tomorrow. Expected maximum for Busselton and Bunbury is 20 degrees, 21 for Collie and Harvey. If you're off to Perth, they might get a shower or two, and 22 degrees. Now, locally, for the next 4 days at least, the temperature is 20. So he's making it simple. 20 with overnight minimums around about the 10 or 11 degree mark. It was cool this morning, wasn't it? Very early. Reached for the old blanket and turned up the electric one as well. I'm a softie. So it's going to be cool again tonight, but not too bad, especially if you get to stay in bed on Sunday morning. Oh, yeah. Currently it's 15 degrees in Bunbury. It's 12 degrees in Donnybrook and Collie. 13 degrees in Busselton and 14 Cape Naturalist down there by the lighthouse. A minute past 8. Great song by the Birds. Let's go, boys.

7 past 8, Bunbury 103.7. Hello, Maggie. Nice to know you tuned in again tonight. Maggie's another one of our regular listeners to Bunbury 103.7. And we're on air, of course, for JD's Music Tuition, Carey Street in Bunbury. September 19 would have been the birthday of another famous singing person, American singer Bill Medley, of course, was born on this particular day. But in 1935, another well-known singer was born as well, Nick Massey. He was from the rock band called The Four Seasons, Frankie Valli and The Four Seasons. And of course, they had many hits. Sherry, which we played for you earlier. Walk Like a Man. And in 1976, in the UK and the US, they had the single with December 1963, Oh What a Night. They were one of the biggest selling bands of all time. They're very underrated, The Four Seasons. They sold over 100 million records worldwide. And he passed away, sadly, on the 24th of December in 2000. And one of the other great songs that The Four Seasons gave us, with Nick Massey in there, with Frankie Valli as well, was this one.

Thanks for tuning in, Maggie. Glad you're enjoying 6 o'clock rock. I'm glad to be with you, filling in tonight. Oh, yeah. Things change pretty quickly around here sometimes. It's 8:15. I'm Rockin' Roddy Moffat here until 10 o'clock. Good to play the old 60s and 70s songs as well. It was on this day back in 1975, one of my old-time favourite shows called Fawlty Towers, premiered on BBC TV with John Cleese and Connie Booth. They were married at the start of the series, but they did get divorced, and they also wrote the series between both of them as well. Now, the reason the show came about was because when Cleese was with Monty Python team, they stayed at a hotel in Torquay in Devon, where the owner actually acted just like John Cleese does in Fawlty Towers, and he thought that's a great idea for a TV series, and that's how they got the idea for Fawlty Towers. Sadly, they didn't make many episodes. I think it was only 10 or 12, but gee, it was funny. And Manuel, where are you, Manuel? Yes, it was very good. Anyway, sadly, they've knocked the building down. I was hoping to see it when I was over there a few years back, and I wanted to see where Fawlty Towers was filmed, but the locals all told me that it had been demolished, so that was sad. Fawlty Towers went to air on TV on this day in 1975, and no, but you, but made me laugh. You can't beat pommy humour, can you? 8:15.

Nice song, Bobby Vinton. He had all the tear-jerking songs, didn't he? Of things like Roses Are Red and a few others as well. It's just on 18 past 8, Bunbury 103.7, and a man by the name of Chester Carlson passed away on this day back in 1968. Now, he may not sound familiar with the name, but I can tell you, you've used his product, all right? I bet you have, probably many, many, many times. Yeah, I'll tell you what he invented very soon. In the meantime, here's Gary Puckett and the Union Gap. This is a great song called Over You.

0: never out of my thoughts. There's just no getting over you. Gary Puckett, 21 past 8, Bunbury 103.7. Saturday night, I hope you're enjoying your weekend. Big win by the Dockers last night. They virtually came back from the dead, didn't they? Wow, that was a big win over Sydney. I know that a few players out, but that's life. Now, I was telling you about Chester Carlson. He passed away in 1968 on this particular date, the 19th of September, and he was the inventor of the Xerox copying machine. Yep, those things that get jammed every time, and sometimes they get used to take funny photos at office parties. Yes, over the years. So he was the man who was responsible for all of that, Charles Carlson. He was the man who invented it, and we still use them today. And they still get jammed, don't they? Coming up after the break, I've got two great songs by the Beatles from their early days.
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Ah, yeah, a couple of good early ones from the Beatles. I want to hold your hand. Why, do you love me? No, I just want to know where it is. It's 28 past 8, Bunbury 103.7. Coming up soon, a great song by Ricky Nelson that I've dug out of the archives today. Blown all the dust off it, and I'll play that for you soon. And also coming up before 9 o'clock tonight is the record that was the longest running number one single in Australia for over 40 years. It sold over 10 million copies, putting it in a really, really rare air bracket. And that's coming up on the show as well. Hope you stay with me. Hello, I'm Rockin' Ronnie Moffat. It's 29 past 8. All aboard. Wave that green flag, Mr. Fireman. Here we go.

0: Cat Stevens and All Aboard the Peace Train. 27-9 already, Bunbury 103.7. And the Bulldogs had a big win today over Busselton in the Southwest League Grand Final. Congratulations to the Bulldogs. They'll be down the kennel now, having one heck of a party. And the other big game that was on today, of course, was Brisbane and Hawthorn to see who's going to play the Dockers this coming Saturday at the MCG in the Grand Final. And it was victorious to Brisbane, 131-122. So close game, very close game. And there's been some goodies. And the Dockers last night came back from the dead. They really did. 28 points down at one stage. They've never come back from that far down at the end of the third quarter. So, it's going to be a good one next week. An all non-Victorian grand final at the G between the Brisbane Lions and the Dockers. So, if you're going to have a home open, don't do it on Saturday.
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0: 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Absolutely free. How good is that? 26-9. Hello, Jerry. Listening in Irish Town tonight. A mate of Joey's, and I hope you're enjoying the songs tonight, Jerry, and thanks for tuning in to 6 o'clock rock. Here's that song I promised you folks about Ricky Nelson. And there'll never be anyone else but you, believe it. Hello, I'm Rockin' Roddy Moffat. Nice to be filling in tonight on my old show. Hope you're enjoying the songs. Like this one. Oh, this was a classic. 1959.

Gee, he had some good songs, didn't he? And he passed away way too young too, Ricky Nelson. And never be anybody else for me but you. Yeah, there'll be others, but yeah, you're special. It's 23 to 9, Bunbury 103.7. If you've been out and about tonight, friend's place, or out for dinner at a restaurant, hope you had a great night, and you're going to stay with me until 10 o'clock as you unwind on this Saturday night. A big weekend of footy with the Dockers winning over Sydney, and Brisbane winning over Hawthorn today. So yep, about 96,000 people at the G today, so don't tell me the AFL's not raking it in. On this particular day, going back in time to 1981, Simon and Garfunkel reunited for a concert, the first time in 11 years they had performed together, and it was at New York's Central Park. And one of the songs they did, of course, was this one. It's a classic called The Sounds of Silence.

0: I love that part when he says, one more time. 17 to 9. Hello, I'm Rockin' Ronnie Moffat, and another Saturday night with 6 o'clock rock for JD's Music Tuition of Kerry Street in Bunbury. Coming up after the break, we're going to hear from a group who had this song, and it was one of only about 40 songs to that time that had sold over 10 million copies. It's an absolute phenomenal song, and yep, you'll remember it as soon as you hear it. It's a beauty, and coming up after the break.
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0: This song went to number one in at least a dozen countries around the world. And in Australia, it broke records by spending 14 weeks at number one. And that was the highest single for over two decades to do that. Can you hear-

0: It was massive, wasn't it? Fernando with ABBA. 10 to 9, Bunbury 103.7. Hello, I'm Rockin' Ronnie Moffat. Nice to be with you. Filling in on my old show again. Softy for doing this show. I love the music. Hope you do too as well. Bevo. Hello, Bevo. Jess and Bernie, they're listening at Bevo's place. Got some photos there. Joey sent them through to me. They're at the Maldina Estate in Donnybrook around the fire. It looks awesome, guys. Really looks awesome. Hope you got some nice blood-warming drinks to go with it if you're outside with the fire going. Yeah, it looks good. We should do that one night. A little bit of a sing-along. That would be fun, wouldn't it? So, guys, we'll play your song soon. It's 9 to 9. Welcome to 6 O'Clock Rock.
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Reminded about songs that I was actually in a shopping centre today and they've got the music blaring away and I thought, oh, that's the Beach Boys. Good Vibrations. Haven't played that for a while. I'll play that tonight on the show. So got the phone out and texted it in so I wouldn't forget. And yeah, great song, Beach Boys. It's 4 to 9. We've got Linda Ronstadt coming up and Bobby V before 9 o'clock. So thanks to some people in Donnybrook who are tuned in, Bevo, Jess and Bernie who are around that campfire. It looks really good. Yep, so enjoy. I'm glad you're enjoying the songs too. So tune in to 6 o'clock rock each Saturday night. We're here from 6 until 10 for our very good friends at JD's Music Tuition. Coming up in the next hour, we've got some meatloaf. And I'll tell you about Kylie Minogue and how much a minute she's going to be earning this coming Saturday at the grand final.

One of those voices you can't get enough of, Bobby V, and Take Good Care of My Baby. It's a minute past nine, Bunbury 103.7, for JD's Music of Carey Street in Bunbury. Forecast locally for tomorrow, slight chance of a shower in the early morning, a mostly sunny afternoon. It's going to be pretty nice, actually. 20 degrees expected for Busselton and Bunbury. Harvey and Collie, one extra. If you're off to Perth, they might get a shower or two, and a maximum of 22 degrees. For us in the southwest, for Monday, Tuesday, in fact, through until Wednesday, and where's Thursday? And Thursday as well. It's going to be 20 degrees on all of those days, and there is a slight chance we may get a shower or two, but nothing too much at all in the gauge. Around the area at the moment, we have 12 degrees in Collie and Donnybrook. We have 15 in Bunbury, 13 in Busso, 15 by Cape Naturalist Lighthouse, and it's 14 degrees in Margaret River. Opening up the last hour of the show, here's Cher, if you could turn back time. The 1960s for me would do it.

I can still visualise her on that US warship when she's straddling that cannon gun thing, whatever it was, this monster gun thing, and she's straddling it and singing away, and the sailors thought it was just amazing. So did I. 9:05, isn't it amazing how things stick in your brain? That's Cher, part of Saturday Night. Hello, Rod. Rod's tuned in at the Narrogin Speedway tonight. Get on your Rod, regular listener to the show, and I hope you're having a good night there, and there's some good keen racing for you. Here's the Cufflinks from the Bubblegum Era, 1970. And when Julie comes around, can't get rid of her. It's 9:06.

I hope your Saturday night is going really well. If you're a Bulldog supporter, it's going very, very well. They had a convincing win in the South West Football League Grand Final against Busselton today, won by about 5 or 6 goals. So well done to the Bulldogs. And they'll be around there on Herbert Road now and cranking it up to the wee small hours of the morning, I wouldn't think. It's 9 past 9. Hello, I'm Rockin' Ronnie Moffat. Nice to be with you for 6 o'clock rock. We're here till 10 o'clock for JD's Music Tuition of Carey Street in Bunbury. Coming up next, Meatloaf. You took the words right out of my mouth. And everyone, of course, remembers the terrible performance they put on at the AFL Grand Final. Well, we've got Kylie Minogue singing this Saturday, promises a show like no other. There's going to be her massive set, which will take place, including the White Pyramid, aerial acrobatics, and about 100 backing dancers for the show. It goes for about 15 minutes. And Kylie gets paid for this about, she has to share it with all the dancers and stuff, I would imagine, but $150,000 per minute. You heard right, $150,000 a minute. So by the end of the performance at the MCG on Saturday, Kylie will have collected $3 million. And good on her too, and it couldn't be any worse than what they did. Looking forward to seeing it on Saturday and looking forward to seeing the Dockers win their first ever grand final. Yep, $150,000 a minute.

Grand final day on Saturday, and Kylie Minogue set a stage and has promised us a show like no other. So that'll be worth seeing. And at $150,000 a minute, it'd want to be good, wouldn't it? Good luck to her. She's our pop princess, you'd say, wouldn't you? Yeah, along with Olivia Newton-John, of course. We can't forget Olivia and John Farnham. He's celebrating a big time in business as well. So the three of them, we're certainly very lucky to have. 14 past nine, Bunbury 103.7. Mama Cass Elliott would have been birthdaying today. She was born in 1941 on this particular day and died at 32. She actually died in a flat that she was renting while she was in London. And it would be 4 years later that Keith Moon, who also hired the same apartment, he passed away there too, also at 32 years old. Spooky. Here she is, dancing in the street. 9:15.

0: Lebedev. Who? Dream, you know.
1: Yes, I know.
0: Manchester?
1: Oh, Emily. Emily.
2: They were dancing in the streets in Fremantle last night. It was good to see when they crossed over from the football down to the locals in Fremantle and other areas who couldn't go to the game, but they were having a great time. Let's hope it's as happy this coming Saturday. 19 past 9, Bunbury 103.7. I'm Rockin' Ronnie Moffat with you till 10. Thanks to JD's Music Tuition of Carey Street in Bunbury. Here's the lovely Anne Murray and her version of Snowbird, which was the one that went worldwide. Elvis did a bit of a version of it, and our very own Liv Mason did as well. But this is the version and the voice of Anne Murray. Goodness, she could sing. 1969.

0: She always reminds me of Nana Mouskouri. I don't know why. They've both got those very unique voices. Anne Murray and Snowbird, Canadian, beautiful voice. 21 past nine. Nice to be with you for Saturday night. Hello, Carl and Jan. Glad you're enjoying the show tonight. Thanks for your company. It's good fun doing the old show again. JD's Music Tuition are the people to thank. They are in Carey Street in Bunbury, and they've got all your musical instruments. 11 degrees now in Collie and in Donnybrook. 15 in Bunbury. 13 in Busselton. 15 Cape Naturalist and also Margaret River. It was beautiful down by Vass today, and as I was saying in the first hour of the show, can't believe how much that little town has grown. It's got all the big national companies now, and of course our very own Bunbury Farmers Market have got a really good location down there as well. So it's certainly worth stopping by if you're heading south to go and have a few days somewhere and you need to do all your shopping.
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You got it. Yeah, the big O, Bunbury 103.7. It's 29 past 9, and this is 6 o'clock rock until 10 o'clock tonight. Hope you're enjoying the songs. And, of course, this fits right into our little genre of songs we can play. It's called Happy Days, and, yep, the 50s and 60s were just that.

Happy Days. As they say, every day above ground is a happy day. It's 28 to 10 already, Saturday night. I've enjoyed the show and all the music, and thanks for all the lovely messages. It's been great to do the program again. I'll have to put myself back on the roster. Born on this day in 1940 was American composer, singer and songwriter Paul Williams, and he wrote quite a few songs. He did a bit of acting as well. One of the songs he wrote was for Three Dog Night, called The Old Fashioned Love Song. He, of course, did other things as well. He wrote a bit of country and the evergreen theme From a Star Is Born, and one of the Barbra Streisand great songs. Other songs that he penned for The Carpenters were We've Only Just Begun and Rainy Days and Mondays. He did a little bit of acting as well, Paul Williams, and he was a couple of times in the show The Old Love Boat, and he actually wrote the TV theme for The Love Boat. Paul Williams would have been birthdaying today, 1940 he was born, and here's one of the songs that he penned for Karen and Richard Carpenter. We've only just begun. Very talented man. 27 to 10.

0: there is a slight chance we might get a little bit of rain tomorrow. Nothing much in the outlook there from the Weather Bureau. They say mainly early in the morning. So if you've got something planned for tomorrow, go ahead and hope you enjoy. It's 24 to 10 already Saturday night. Still to come, we've got the Tokens and the Lion Sleeps tonight. There's a very young Neil Sedaka in that group as well. They're the Tokens. He was in there for that song. Proclaimers, they've got a little bit of Engelbert Humperdinck. Good evening, Joey. Thanks for keeping me up to date with the local Southwest Grand Final today, where Bunbury defeated Busselton quite easily. We've got John Paul Young and a lot more to come before 10 o'clock, so please stay with me for JD's Music Tuition.
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0: It was actually a redo of an old African tribal song, and it's The Lion Sleeps Tonight with the Tokens. Coming up after the break, we've got our very own Olivia Newton-John, as I promised, and Engelbert Humperdinck and Herman's Hermits.
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0: Who was your favourite? Kylie Minogue or Olivia Newton-John? 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A good tune by Engelbert Humperdinck.
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0: Yes, it's going to be a great double day there at the Commercial Club in Bunbury. Sadly, I'll be away on holidays, but go along and meet the team from 103.7 and have yourself a great afternoon or night time. You can go along and dance the night away with Bev and Rick and all the crew from, and Enzo, of course, our very own Enzo. They're the only ones not in walking frames from this radio station. And you can enjoy the Commercial Club's 100th birthday on the 10th of October. Righto. It's 13 to 10.

Ah, there's another question between Engelbert and Tom Jones. Who do you prefer there? They were both very, very good, weren't they? It's 10 to 10. Thanks for your company tonight, filling in on 6 o'clock rock. Good to be back behind the microphone again and do my old show and play a lot of the 60s and 70s. I do hope you enjoyed it. And it's brought to us by JD's Music Tuition. I'll be back on Monday between 3 and 5 with my little show called Monday Memories. Hope you can join me for that. 12 degrees in Collie and also in Donnybrook at the moment, 15 in Bunbury, it's 12 degrees in Busso, and by the lighthouse, it's 15 in Cape Naturalist. Have a wonderful day tomorrow, and I hope you've enjoyed the show tonight. I'm Rockin' Ronnie Moffat.

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1: When I was down that lonesome road, a lot of things I didn't know. There's one thing that I

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1: Got a budding entrepreneur aged 16 or under? 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

The devil went down to Georgia. He was looking for a soul to steal. He was in a bind because he was way behind and he was willing to make a deal. When he came across this young man sawing on a fiddle and playing it hot, and the devil jumped up on a hickory stump and said, "Boy, let me tell you what. I guess you didn't know it, but I'm a fiddle player too. And if you'd care to take a dare, I'll make a bet with you. Now, you played pretty good fiddle, boy, but give the devil his due. I bet a fiddle of gold against your soul, because I think I'm better than you." The boy said, "My name's Johnny, and it might be a sin, but I'll take your bet, and you're going to regret, because I'm the best as ever been."

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And fire flew from his fingertips as he rosined up his bow. And he pulled the bow across the strings and it made an evil hiss. And then a band of demons joined in and it

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Johnny said, "Devil, just come on back if you ever want to try again. I done told you once, you son of a bitch, I'm the..."

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We're pleased to present this new West Australian music from Bravo Inferno. 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

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Stay and let me look at you. It's been so long, I hardly knew you.

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1: Lost Sheep Theatre presents 12 Incompetent Jurors, a hilarious comedy. 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It would be catastrophic to miss it. It's at the New Lyric Theatre over two weekends, commencing 9th of October with two Sunday matinees. 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

She's a talented singer-songwriter from Margaret River. This song was co-written with Emily Smith from New South Wales after they messed around with tuning on her guitar. Here's Karen Page with this 2025 track, Shame. 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

0: We looked it up in the dictionary. Sentimental means being moved by sensitive or tender emotions, such as love, nostalgia, and music. Josie Arnold looks after the music Tuesdays in Sentimental Evening. 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
1: 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It runs until the 22nd of November. 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

Recorded in Yarlingup in January 2026, this song is about the frustration of being led on and receiving mixed signals from a significant person. Here's Busselton performer Amara Marie with It Could Have Been on Bunbury 103.7.

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1: Hello, I'm Sarah Warmby. The Prime Minister has met with Apple Chairman Tim Cook and has been given a demonstration of the tech giant's new online safety features. Anthony Albanese visited Apple Park in California to inspect parental control measures developed by the company, influenced by Australia's social media ban for under 16s. The PM says he's pleased the tech giant is acknowledging Australia as a world leader in tech safety for children.
2: But it was a proud moment, I've got to say, like Tim Cook from Apple recognises the leadership that Australia has shown, and that's leadership, of course, that has come from parents. Just as Apple have consulted on their new equipment and controls.
1: The New South Wales opposition is accusing the government of targeting the wrong issues after the Bondi terrorist attack. The coalition has promised to overhaul firearms laws if elected, pledging to hold the upcoming gun buybacks and introduce mandatory jail sentences for illegal holders. Labor's accusing the party of playing politics, given they helped pass the gun reforms they're challenging after the events of Bondi. But Liberal leader Kelly Sloan argues they shouldn't be criticised for the shift.
3: I offered bipartisanship support to the Minns Labor government, but it was conditional. Rush laws should be improved if we could do a better job. We've looked at how we can improve gun laws, and that is why we have announced this package.
1: Liberal Senator Alex Antic is the new president of the South Australian Liberal Party. It was elected at the party's annual general meeting yesterday. The Victorian government will announce changes to laws surrounding domestic and sexual violence. The changes include introducing a maximum penalty of life imprisonment for rape, increasing maximum penalties for serious sexual offences, and allowing courts to consider patterns of sexual abuse by an accused at trial. Attorney General Sonia Kilkenny says they will also introduce new offences.
4: And one will be a new form of manslaughter where someone takes their own life due to family violence. And the other is to create a new offence when a perpetrator abandons their victim who's in urgent medical need.
1: Australian music icon John Farnham is now requiring continuous oxygen, a wheelchair and 24-hour home care after a decline in his health. In a statement released ahead of a tribute concert in Melbourne tonight, the 77-year-old's family confirmed he is too unwell to attend. His wife and son say while they kept his changing condition private in recent months, they felt it was now important to update the public. And Australia's Indigenous desert rangers, who use traditional knowledge to manage Australia's bushfire risks, are finalists in Prince William's Earthshot Prize. The Indigenous Desert Alliance has been recognised for their work in Central Australia. Earthshot CEO Jason Knopf has told the ABC the Alliance shows the importance of traditional land management.
5: The science is very clear. If we're going to hit the absolutely vital goals of protecting 30% of our nature by 2030, then one of the most essential things we can do is empower Indigenous communities right around the world.
1: This is AIR National News. The AFL Premiership Cup will be heading outside Victoria again with the Lions and the Dockers to battle it out for this year's flag. Sarah Patterson reports.
6: With Brisbane having now booked its spot in next week's decider against Fremantle, the Lions will go in as warm favourites to win their third straight Premiership. The last time the two sides met was in round 12 at the Gabba, where the Dockers defeated Brisbane by 25 points on the Lions' home turf. The big question now: can Frio's current crop of players make history and bring home the Dockers' first ever premiership? Sarah Patterson, S Sport.
1: In the AFLW, Melbourne have continued their unbeaten run in 2026 with a 34-point victory over Carlton. Wins also for the Cats, Swans and Bulldogs. Sydney are through to the NRL preliminary finals with a 46-10 win over Cronulla. Roosters captain James Tedesco says his side was near its best.
7: Well, last week we played pretty well. well, obviously, against the top side like Penrith. We gave ourselves chances, but we didn't execute. But I felt like tonight was probably our best 80-minute performance for a long time. So really pleasing, Sharks. They were coming at us for a long time there, but the way we ran away with it in the end was pretty pleasing.
1: In the NRLW, the Broncos have defeated the Knights 40-16 in their elimination final. They'll face the Titans in a preliminary final next weekend. And in the cricket, Victoria has beaten Queensland by 3 wickets in the One Day Cup. Australian Independent Radio News.
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1: This year's Walk for Reconciliation begins at 10 a.m. on Thursday, the 22nd of October, at the Wurundjeri Buddha statue at Kumbana Bay. You'll set off at 10:30 along the 1.2-kilometre route to Bicentennial Square. Afterwards, attend the post-walk event with welcome to country, flag raising, cultural performances and guest speakers. 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It begins at 10 a.m. at the Wurundjeri Buddha statue at Kumbana Bay. The Grapevine on Bunbury 103.7.

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1: Hello, I'm Sarah Warmby. Drivers are being offered a tax cut at the Bowser under a major election platform taking shape within the federal opposition. News Corp reports a future coalition government would automatically halve the fuel excise whenever crude oil rises above $100 a barrel. The federal government has previously rejected any renewal of its excise cuts. The Prime Minister is expected to launch Australia's bid for a seat on the United Nations Security Council during his week-long trip to the US. Australia last held a non-permanent seat in 2013. Anthony Albanese will use the government's record on digital safety as a selling point. A catch-and-kill order has been issued for the great white shark responsible for a fatal attack in Perth. 63-year-old Greg O'Neill was killed at Sorrento Beach while swimming close to shore on Friday. His remains are yet to be recovered. WA Fisheries Minister Jackie Jarvis says she is not authorising an all-out cull.
2: These are a protected species. What I have done is, in this exceptional circumstance, I've considered the exceptional circumstances of the attack, the hazard posed by this shark, and potential recovery of coronial evidence. I have ordered a catch and kill for this shark.
1: John Farnham will miss tonight's tribute concert in Melbourne. Kiara Parker reports.
3: John Farnham's family released a statement last night confirming the music icon won't be attending because his health has deteriorated in recent months. They've revealed he now requires continuous oxygen support and uses a wheelchair for mobility. He's receiving 24-hour nursing care at home. He's rarely been seen since he was diagnosed with oral cancer in 2022. His wife Jill says he would have loved nothing more than to attend tonight's concert at Rod Laver Arena, where a host of stars, including Keith Urban, Tina Arena, Jimmy Barnes and Human Nature, will take to the stage. Celine Dion and Hugh Jackman will also have a special tribute via satellite. The concert is raising money for head and neck cancer. Kiara Parker, Melbourne.
1: Malaysia says it will assist Indonesia in fighting large wildfires on Borneo and Sumatra that have been going on for weeks, sending aircraft and firefighters. Here's the BBC's Jacob Evans.
4: This year's fires are the worst Indonesia has seen in over a decade. More than 1,000 square kilometres of the country's ecologically rich forests have been affected. Millions of people have also been exposed to a toxic haze, including in neighbouring Malaysia. Alongside the additional Malaysian resources, the two countries' leaders also discuss preventative measures. Indonesia's president, Prabowo Subianto, has called for sanctions against people using fire to clear land.
1: And across New South Wales, more than 500 fire brigades have opened their doors to the public this weekend as part of a campaign to help people get ready for the bushfire season. Rural Fire Service Commissioner Trent Curtin has told the ABC, with less than 2 weeks until the season begins, now is the time to prepare.
5: Simple things like cutting back trees and shrubs from over your home, removing any leaves or debris from outside from your gutters, removing any materials that might be around your home, and making sure that you've got a sturdy hose in case embers do come into your home during the bushfire season.
1: This is Air National News. Hawthorn has narrowly missed out on an AFL Grand Final berth in a thrilling preliminary final at the MCG. Brisbane slotting 2 goals in the final minutes to secure a 20-11-131 to 19-8-122 victory. Lions coach Chris Fagan has told Fox both sides were deserving of the win.
6: I thought even at three-quarter time, we had a good lead and then we went to 28 points in front. But in footy these days, with the way the centre bounces,

0: It doesn't matter how far you're in front, mate, you're not safe. And to Hawthorn's credit, they kept having a crack, as you would in a prelim final, because there's no next week.
1: Hawks coach Sam Mitchell says it's disappointing.
2: We weren't good enough, unfortunately, but really proud of the players, their belief and how we went about it as a football team, a football organisation.
1: Cronulla has exited the NRL finals for a fifth straight year, going down 46-10 to the Roosters. The result sets up a blockbuster prelim against the Dolphins at Lang Park on Friday night. Sharks coach Craig Fitzgibbon says it just wasn't their night.
3: We've been up for 5 years now with the same group of guys, and a portion of those are leaving, and forever grateful for their service and punching above their weight for a long time now. Everyone thinks we need a reset, rebuild. No, we'll just keep going. We've got some guys ready to go. We won't be going anywhere.
1: And the NBL season kicked off yesterday with wins to South East Melbourne Phoenix and Adelaide 36ers. Australian Independent Radio News.
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1: Hello, I'm Sarah Warmby. The Prime Minister is meeting with Apple boss Tim Cook in the first engagement of a week-long tour of the United States. Anthony Albanese is in California holding talks about how Australia's social media ban has influenced new tech safety features. He'll also go to New York to discuss regulating AI with world leaders at the UN General Assembly. Mr. Albanese says an international response to digital dangers is needed.
2: The whole world is grappling with this. This is a technology that's here right now. So we need to make sure that we shape its use in the interests of humanity rather than allow it to shape us.
1: National fuel security rules have been extended until late January to ease potential supply pressures across regional Australia as the conflict in the Middle East continues. The decision allows fuel suppliers to reduce mandatory stock holding levels by 20%, provided they commit to supplying local markets and regional travel routes. Australia currently has 41 days of petrol in reserve and 31 days of diesel. The Federal Coalition has unveiled its plan to overhaul education in Australian schools. Sean Bindley reports.
3: It comes after Australia recorded its worst ever maths and reading scores in a global education test. Under the policy, screen time would be drastically reduced, the curriculum rewritten, and the pathway into teaching streamlined. Shadow Education Minister Julian Lisa says a statement of behavioural expectations would also be developed to crack down on bad behaviour in the classrooms.
4: We've got some of the worst disciplined classrooms in the world. What this means is that students aren't able to learn because the classrooms aren't calm. In science, for instance, 21% of students found that most or all science classes are so disrupted that they couldn't work.
1: Gambling reform advocates say governments are still failing to protect people from pokies-related harm, despite decades of research and experience with the addictive gaming machines. Yesterday marked 70 years since pokies were legalised in New South Wales. The Wesley Mission's chief executive, Stu Cameron, says losses are still rising and at twice the rate of inflation this year alone.
5: Over the 70 years since poker machines were introduced, gambling, particularly on pokies, has our state in its grip, and it's time to see that grip loosen.
1: The Tasmania Fire Service will be doubling its brigade response crews today with elevated fire dangers forecast for most parts of the state. Deputy Chief Fire Officer Matt Lowe says strong winds and dry conditions are expected.
6: A normal response may be two brigades, so we'll double to four, or if it's one, double to two. We're not asking the community to be alarmed, but we're just asking them to be aware.
1: Tasmanians are being urged to review their bushfire survival plans and stay up to date with the latest warnings. Also in news, four people have been winched to safety after their yacht struck a reef on Queensland's Whitsundays. An Australian has been hit with $250,000 fine after allegedly trying to smuggle 8.5 kilos of gold through Sydney Airport. And airlines are scrambling to put on more flights from Brisbane and Perth to Melbourne for next weekend's AFL Grand Final. This is Air National News. The Roosters will face the Dolphins at Lang Park in next week's preliminary NRL final after thumping the Sharks 46 points to 10. Cronulla unable to add to the scoreline after half-time. Roosters' Reece Robson says they'll need to replicate their second half on Friday.
7: Yeah, we know how good they're excited they've got and how many attacking weapons they've got across their team. So we're going to have to be on next week. But no, definitely taking a lot of confidence out of the last couple of weeks and building nicely into Friday night's clash.
1: Fremantle will face Brisbane in next weekend's AFL Grand Final after Hawthorn failed to contain the back-to-back premiers. Hugh McCluggage slotting a controversial free kick in the final stages to put his side in front before Kai Lohman sealed the deal for a 131-122 victory. And tennis, it's day two of the Davis Cup action in Brisbane. And for his preview, here's Air Sports' Paul Walsh.
8: It's one rubber all with doubles and reverse singles to come after Alex de Minaur got the Aussies off to the perfect start. However, James Duckworth was brave in his match, going down in three sets, 2-6, 6-3, 6-3. Focus now turns to the doubles with the two times Grand Slam